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1: 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It's a dream come true to have my song on the radio. It's still crazy to say. Here's my song, Boston. On a

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1: Hey guys, it's I Heart Country on The Verge artist Stella Lefty. Boston is a song I wrote when I was waiting on a guy who was picking me up. I couldn't stop thinking about him, and this is what I was feeling while I was waiting for him. Here's my song, Boston. On a

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Number one for new country, Q104.1. And you got a shot to win $1,000 an hour weekdays. This is the last week to get in on the cash contest, too, so keep listening, all right? Wayne D. Tay and millennials over the weekend are rejoicing because it looks like something may be making its return. What is it? You're going to find out next. It's been a-

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1: Tomorrow morning at 9 a.m., people are hiring witches on Etsy to cast spells for them. 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

The Great American Philip is here, y'all. Every single weekday from 9 to 5, we are trying to get you free gas on Q104.1. It's Wayne D. And say, you got a shot to pick up $1,000 to fill up your tank and then some. All thanks to Dodson Pest Control. 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

Morgan Wallen's got the biggest song in the country for 2 weeks in a row with Don't Win. That one with Ella Langley looks like it's going to be the top song this week. So 3 weeks of number ones for Morgan Wallen. 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
1: Tomorrow morning at 9 a.m., people are hiring witches on Etsy to cast spells for them. We'll talk about that tomorrow morning on the Bobby Bones Show.

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8: 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Welcome to show number 1670. It's After Midnight, and I'm your host, Granger Smith. Always grateful to be with you. I've got some good news I want to read for you, so hang tight for that. I've also got some Nashville news. Ann Hudson coming in here with stories about your favorite stars out there in Nashville, many of which we are playing all their music this hour. I'm with you till the sun comes up, but keep it right here, because After Midnight starts right now.

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2: 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You know what? 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We don't care. 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
0: 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Thanks so much for turning it up here on After Midnight with Granger Smith.

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Okay, one very famous couple called it quits on this day. You might be surprised who I'm talking about. I'll share that and some other things that went down on this day in history coming up in two songs.

Q104.1, number one for new country. I brought this up last hour, and I'm still asking for your phone call because I want to hear from you. You got a story for this? What is your hometown famous for? 866-607-8383.

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0: 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Next up, Ann Hudson joining us to dish out some Nashville news. 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
1: Ooh, Granger, did you see this story about Bailey Zimmerman? Pretty shocking how he's canceling his tour. I got the story coming up in your Nashville news next.
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1: Hey, Granger, it's Amy from Colorado Springs, Colorado. I'm on my way to work this morning as a nurse. I have a busy 12-hour shift ahead of me. Hope everyone has a great day. Thank you.

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Hey, winning the lotto would be cool, I think. But winning a fake lotto, not so much. Earl's going to be here to share this dumb criminal story with us next.

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1: I'm Earl Dibbles Jr. I'm a country boy. I'm an honest boy, too, and crime don't pay. I got a story to prove it. In Florida, a couple tried to cash in on a fake winning lotto ticket, and now it's landing them in a ton of legal trouble. One was a $1 million prize using a scratch-off ticket she had crudely assembled from two non-winning tickets. Officials quickly noticed the ticket's alterations, prompting an investigation. Both of them was arrested on charges of forgery and grand theft, facing a court date set for May the 10th, and convicted a couple on counts of just being dumb.
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0: Q104.1, number one for new country. Topic of the hour. I hope you got a story for me because I'm going to take a phone call right here. The question is this. What did you do as a kid that you got away with? Let me know what that is. 866-607-8383.
1: I grew up out in Vegas. 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
8: Tuesday early risers, what's up? Welcome to After Midnight with me, Granger Smith. I'm your host. I've got some good news I want to read for y'all coming up. Put a smile on your face, hopefully. Plus some Nashville news with Ann Hudson. She's coming in to talk about your favorite stars out there in Nashville and catch you up with their news. Hang tight for all of this early on a Tuesday. We are After Midnight.

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1: On August 4th, 1962, Marilyn Monroe died. 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

Q104.1, number one for new country. You know, I brought this up last hour, and I still want to get your thoughts on this. Maybe a story, if you got one. What did you do as a kid that you got away with? 866-607-8383.

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0: 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It's Ann Hudson.
1: Well, congratulations are in order for Russell Dickerson and his wife, Kaylee. They're expecting their third child. The couple shared the news with a sweet beach video showing Kaylee's baby bump, and they captioned it, "One more face in that hallway hall of fame," which is so cute, referencing Russell's song, "Happened to Me." They are already parents to 5-year-old Remington and 2-year-old Radford, so naturally, fans are wondering whether baby number 3 will also receive a name beginning with the letter R. Parker McCollum put family first over the weekend as he and his wife, Haley Ray Light, prepare to welcome their second baby boy. Parker postponed concerts in Kansas City and Omaha after sharing that the baby was expected to arrive last Thursday. He said he couldn't be more excited to become a dad for the second time.

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Hey, thanks for sharing your Tuesday here with me on After Midnight, y'all. Before you take off and get that old day started, let me remind you, God is great and He is worthy of our praise. I'm Granger Smith, coming to y'all from the Yee Yee Farm in Central Texas. If you're just not getting your day started and you want to hang out some more, join me for Mornings with Granger over there on Yee Yee Radio. The link to Yee Yee Radio is in the bio of our Instagram at After Midnight Granger Smith. Thanks for hanging out.

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8: 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Welcome, y'all. I'm Granger Smith. I'm your host. I'm going to talk about some things that went down on this day in history coming up this hour, plus some Nashville news with Ann Hudson. She's the one going to keep you informed about all your favorite stars out there in Nashville. Hang tight for all of this on our final hour. We are After Midnight.

104.1, number one for new country. Okay, one very famous couple called it quits on this day. You might be surprised who I'm talking about. I'll share that and some other things that went down on this day in history coming up in two songs.

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6: Okay, I'm getting attacked online. 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I'm going to tell you what happened. I think they think they're attacking me, but I take it as a compliment. We're going to do that. Also, a country star went on Family Feud and dominated. Also, we took our baby to the mall for the first time, and that ended up kind of crazy. Glad you're here. Let's get today's show started now.

0: 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And that was my song, Boston.
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0: guys, it's I Heart Country on The Verge artist Stella Lefty. And that was my song, Boston.
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0: 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And without hesitation, he goes, but not even just country music, he goes, society as a whole, social media. He goes, a lot of people can't get out of their phones, oblivious to what's going on in the outside world. He goes, it drives me crazy. Social media across the board. I just think social media, when used in the right way, is great. But like anything, people take advantage of stuff and they turn it into something that wasn't intended to be. I do agree. And seeing the progression of social media, I mean, obviously it's changed over the years drastically. But the people that have been taking advantage of it too, like, I hate seeing that. So kind of agree with that statement, Jason.
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0: 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Mike won a grand. What's he going to use his money on?
1: When I get the money, I'm going to invest that in my pool from my current location to my next location.
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Q104.1. I'm Dusty and the Rising Stars. It is back. We got Shane Prophet, Taylor Austin Dye, and Cole Goodwin. It's all going down at Lincoln Theater in Raleigh coming up Friday, October 9th. It's all brought to you by Thompson and Busch Light. Get those tickets right now at Lincoln Theater.

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1: And you give me two songs, I'm going to get you your daily dose of randomness. 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

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Speaking of Riley Green, he dropped another new song that's going to be on the upcoming album, That's Just Me. He dropped Imagine That. 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
1: Hey, it's Dusty. Thank you for listening. Hope your Tuesday's treating you good. A few minutes out from Ella Langley, Kitty Chesney 2. Kenny, by the way, plays Vegas next month, our iHeartRadio Music Festival, presented by Capital One. Lainey Wilson's on the event, too. I mean, it's two nights, one stage, all genre. I love this event. And we want to give you a chance to be there for free. Yeah, I'm talking flights, tickets, which, by the way, I think Friday night just single seats remain. So you got a chance at a pair. So it'll be two tickets, the flights, the hotel, and $1,000 spending cash. That winning starts Monday. Make sure you're listening. Carry on the way.
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0: 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David won $1,000. I think he was at work. He was kind of quiet on the wind.
1: Wow, that's amazing.
0: Very chill wind. Nothing wrong with that, by the way. Another nationwide keyword as we head out to lunch. That's going down here at noon. Kenny Chesney right now.

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number one for new country, Q104.1. And summer will soon come to an end. Kids will go back to school. Not going to lie, my bank account's going to like that. Did you see the average on what Americans spend every weekend for summer activities? Yeah, the number's next. You can

0: Q104.1, number one for new country. I'm Dusty. You know, without a doubt, I love summer, everything about it. You know, kids being off school, activities, fun, this, that, the other. I mean, it's a blast. However, I will say I can definitely tell a difference with our bank account. Always something going on, maybe having more gatherings, going out to eat more, things like that. Apparently, the average American spends $397 every weekend just on summer activities. And the dining one alone, they said $61. I feel like that's low. They say that's including restaurants, getting coffee, and going to bars. $61? Again, I think that's extremely low. Yeah, another reason that I'm just ready to get back into the groove of the school year. Not trying to rush summer, but yeah, my bank account is. Morgan on the way, Jason Aldean too.
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We'll act out famous movie scenes. 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

0: Q104.1. I'm Dusty and the Rising Stars. It is back. We got Shane Prophet, Taylor Austin Dye, and Cole Goodwin. 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
1: 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It's a dream come true to have my song on the radio. It's still crazy to say. Here's my song, Boston.

0: guys, it's iHeart Country on The Verge artist Stella Lefty. 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

0: number one for new country, Q104.1. Tuesday rolling on. I'm Dusty. Thank you for listening. Don't forget, with the school season getting ready to start back up, hey, I get it. You're an educator. You're a teacher. It takes a bit. My wife, that's what she does. And, I mean, she has been laminating stuff for weeks on end, getting ready for school to start back up. Let's say thank you to our teachers in a big, big way with iHeartRadio's Thank a Teacher, powered by Donors Choose. Nominated teacher, got a chance at $5,000. Help stock up the classroom. And Kate, you said you're a teacher?
1: Yes, I do, middle school.
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1: 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So I guess it's like you got to be built for it, maybe. 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

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Q104.1, and you want a chance at a grand? 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Don't give me free money. Nobody says that. You want a chance at $1,000? The Great American Philip.

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Hey, what's up? I'm Dusty, and we just announced Justin Moore coming to Q Country. Q104.1 welcomes Justin Moore, taking over the LJVM Coliseum. That's Friday, November 6th. And if you want to win tickets, hey, tap the contest tab when you're listening to us on the free iHeartRadio app. Like

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1: And give me two songs, another What Are You Thinking? That's after Josh Ross, Hate How You Look.

0: Make us a preset on your iHeartRadio app, Q104.1. And it's time for another edition of What Are You Thinking? Man from West Virginia recently arrested. He stole $17,000 worth of Little Debbie snacks. How much is that? Like, I want to know quantity on this. My goodness. Apparently, the guy was a delivery driver for a snack company, was supposed to be supplying grocery stores in Pennsylvania and Ohio. But instead of making the deliveries, apparently he was allegedly forging employee signatures on the invoice and then not drop them off. But plus, take the delivery money, get all the Little Debbie snack cakes, and then was found trying to get through some stuff at flea markets, like sell it at the flea market. Yeah, offload all of his Little Debbies. Wow. What kind of Little Debbies are we talking here? I mean, some are better than others, let's face it, but I'll eat them all. Yeah, what are you thinking? Charged with all kinds of stuff. Probably shouldn't do that. Skip
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1: 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And Elaine won a grand. 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
1: to
2: do.
1: She's still in shock. Let's get to that keyword coming up here at 2. I left

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I mean, I understand this one. I get it. I don't know. It's just part of me is like, will it hold up? A. B. Is it enough money?

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1: Hey, it's Dustin. You know, every once in a while you find these class action lawsuits. Some of them I'm like, all right, that'll hold up. That's going to work. These others I'm like, maybe not. That's a little far-fetched. Most recent proposed class action lawsuit seeking damages of at least $200 for customers who purchased Taco Bell items containing the bad lettuce. Still in the early stages, not sure if it's actually going to go through. But I was thinking to myself, is $200 enough? Let's say that you were hit by this. You ended up in the hospital. Like, is that enough? But here's the other thing. How can you prove that it came from there? Because they've also said, well, we're not sure exactly where the tainted lettuce was, this, that, the other. And in the lawsuit, this guy's lawyer said he would have not purchased the products or paid the price he paid knowing that the lettuce was contaminated. I don't think that the company's going to be selling the lettuce if they knew that it was contaminated. That's where these class action lawsuits can get a little wild. But $200, what do you think?
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Q104.1, number one for new country. And if you want to see Kenny Chesney in Las Vegas starting Monday, you'll have a chance to win those trips. 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

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Tomorrow morning at 7:20, we will perform Masterpiece Theater. 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

say so. I'm Dusty on Q104.1. We are pumped to welcome Luke Bryan to Charlotte August 22nd. You got a chance of winning tickets to all the great shows coming to Carolina. 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

0: 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It's a big deal. And the 7th number one off the album I'm the Problem, which he is the first artist to do that. Other artists have had 7 number ones off an album, but usually it's the normal album, then the deluxe. Luke Combs did that. Katy Perry has done that too. But Morgan, the only one to have 7 number ones off the one album. That album also had like a million songs on it, so there's also that. Dierks Bentley on the way, Chase Matthew too. Okay, maybe not quite a million, but you know what I mean.
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Q104.1, I'm Casper, and Rising Stars is back. 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

0: 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Hope you're having a great Tuesday. And hey, listen, in less than a week, we're going to be sending you and your plus one out to Las Vegas to be at our 2026 iHeartRadio Music Festival. It's coming up September 18th and 19th. Two nights there, one stage. On the countryside, you got Lainey Wilson and Kenny Chesney, of course. Also, BTS, Cardi B, Zara Larsson, Weezer, Snoop Dogg, Major Lazer, and more. All different genres. It's going to be an amazing time. We'll even throw $1,000 spending cash in for you, too. Your first shot to win your trip and your tickets and your money coming up Monday morning at 9 a.m. From
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When you hear the keyword at the top of the

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Since yesterday was National Friendship Day, we're finding out what you think adults should do when they want to make new friends. What's the best way to go about doing it? 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

Q104.1, number one for new country. I'm Casper, and we want to send you and your plus one out to Las Vegas for our 2026 iHeartRadio Music Festival presented by Capital One. You got Lainey Wilson, Kenny Chesney repping country, also BTS, Cardi B, Weezer, Zara Larsson, Snoop Dogg, so many others. We'll send you there with $1,000 spending cash. First shot to

0: Q104.1, number one for new country. I'm Casper. Thank you for listening. So yesterday was National Friendship Day. So on the show this afternoon, we're just finding out, as an adult, what do you think other adults should do if they want to make new friends? Because it's, you know, never easy to do. Brian, what do you think?
1: I think maybe just like dialing random numbers and seeing if you could make a random friend.
0: What? Brian, that's terrible advice. That's an easy way to get your phone call blocked. I mean, that might have been a good idea back in 1992, but not in 2026. I would not try what Brian said. Okay, more serious answers. 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

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Tomorrow morning at 7:20, we will perform Masterpiece Theater. 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
1: Number one for new country, Q104.1. I'm Casper. Thank you for listening. So yesterday was National Friendship Day. And in honor of that, today, we're finding out what you should do when you're an adult that wants to make new friends. It's not easy to do. So what's your advice for people that want to try this? Amy, what do you think?
2: I mean, I'd say join a group or club like pickleball. Go try something new.
1: That's a really good idea right there. Because, again, you're finding people that have similar interests to you. You're going to make friends easily doing that. So that's great advice from Amy. Love all the answers here. Love hearing from you, of course, on the free iHeart app. As you listen to us, just tap the red talkback mic and sound off on anything. Anything goes. You may hear yourself on the radio.
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I'm going to run this down for you, coming up here in two songs, 6 minutes away.

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Tomorrow morning at 7:20, we will perform Masterpiece Theater. 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

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Hey, it's Casper with a request I want to get on for Winston-Salem. 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

0: 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I'm Casper, and are you ready for our 2026 iHeartRadio Music Festival? It's coming up quick here, about a month away. September 18th and 19th in Las Vegas. Two nights, one stage. And what a two nights it's going to be. Of course, on the country side of things, Lainey Wilson and Kenny Chesney are representing. But all genres will be there. You got BTS, Benson Boone, Cardi B, Goo Goo Dolls, Major Lazer, Muse, Snoop Dogg, Weezer, Zara Larsson. What a two-night event it's going to be, and we want you there. We'll send you and your plus one out there for both nights of the show with $1,000 spending cash as well. Three chances per day to win beginning Monday. So Monday morning, be listening for your first chance to win right here.
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2: 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This year, we got Kenny Chesney, we got Lainey Wilson and more. It is our iHeart Country Festival. It's presented by Capital One. And you're like, well, that sounds great. I want to be there. Well, we're going to start giving away trips. We're giving away tickets. We're giving away cash. You got to be here. The winning starts Monday.
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1: Got to dig in. 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

Q104.1. What's going on? It's Wayne Deante, and the rising stars are back. You got Shane Proffitt, Taylor Austin Dye, and Cole Goodwin at Lincoln Theater in Raleigh on Friday, October 9th. 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
2: So fans who saw Zach Brown Band at Fenway Park in Boston got more than just a performance. Yeah, the band actually broke its own record with a 15th consecutive sold-out performance at the legendary stadium. And they marked the occasion when Zach Brown announced that they were giving every fan in the crowd a cruise vacation. All aboard Margaritaville at Sea. This is crazy. It was valued at more than $40 million. The surprise gift came for more than 37,000 fans who set the record with them. Pretty crazy. Never heard of something like this before, but that's awesome. All right, next. So we know Jelly Roll is just busier than ever, right? Not only in his professional career, but his personal life has been a little hectic as well. So he needs a break. Everything that's going on has really convinced him that he really does need to step away for a bit to recharge. He was playing Salt Lake City last week when he let the crowd know that it would be a while before they saw him perform live again. He says he's fixing to take some time off and heal. Thank you for the opportunity. And let me just say this, if anybody in country music has really earned a vacation, it is Jelly Roll. The guy just grinds. So happy to see that he's taking some time off. All right, and last, Garth Brooks, his Blame It All on My Roots tour added another city yesterday. He announced he'd be taking his tour to the Windy City for two shows. But these Chicago dates are September 11th and 12th at Allstate Arena. 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That's your iHeartCountry Roundup with Tay.
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